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unveiling a furry robot companion. It's called the Familiar, and it like follows you around and you like pet it and stuff. I mean, it's like a little dog, but a robot, I guess. It makes me think of the little like, what were those puppies called in like the late 90s, early 2000s that would like light up? It's like that, but with AI, and that's way scarier.

Columbus Alternative 105.7. I'm starting to feel like my roommates are taking advantage of me. It's Alex Mack. I guess last week. They were like, hey, we should all start playing poker. And I was like, oh, cool. I don't know how to play, but I'd like to learn. And then they're like, don't worry, man. We're only going to do like, you know, $10 buy-in. But then we keep doing that and I keep not knowing how to play poker, which means I keep losing $10. Like, I'm talking multiple nights, multiple times in a night. I'm gonna start studying now. Got your Foo Fighters right now. The title track of the new record called Your Favorite Toy.

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See, this is exactly why I don't date. It's Alex Mack. I watched a video today of this guy who was telling a story of a first date he went on. He matched with this girl on Hinge. She makes all the plans. It's like, meet me at this restaurant this time, whatever. He gets there, shows up, and there is a table of four other dudes there, all sitting down. He joins the table, and they're all like, yeah, did you match with so-and-so? She invited all of them at the same time and was going to decide who she pursued after they had this, like, group date. Dude, that's a nightmare. It seems

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1: Hey, what's going on? It's Alex Mack. Now, I'm excited to move and to find a new apartment, but dude, it is so much work. I saw two this morning, and I'm exhausted. Also, I think that there's something about like finding a place where you just have to know you're not going to get your entire list of things you need. Like, no washer and dryer in the unit. It's like, okay, well, it's on the floor, but I do want the parking spot included. I'm overthinking, but I just need like a pros and cons list or lots of extra money, you know?

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Everything Alternative is on Columbus Alternative 105.7. Had to play a little Blink 182, which, by the way, I'm not saying that they don't deserve to take a break. It just feels crazy that Blink played one show in early 2026 and they were like, yeah, that's it for us this year. Hopefully that means we're getting some new music for them. We need like a new record. I'm ready. We do have new Weezer on the way and a big tour coming up. Weezer, The Gathering. Hopefully I get to hear this one live. It's called Go Away.

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Okay, I thought this was actually kind of interesting. It's Alex Mack reading that the Artemis II like moon mission has actually boosted tourism to Florida's like Space Coast area, which I think is cool. I was following it pretty closely. Like, I don't know, I grew up as a little kid, you know, in like the early 90s, thinking that space was awesome. And now I'm sort of like, I don't know, this makes me feel old, but like hoping that like the next generation of kids want to grow up to be astronauts again. Like, no offense to, you know, like TikTokers and streamers, but being an astronaut is

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Columbus Alternative 105.7. So I know that Spirit, like the airline, officially folded last week, which is kind of a bummer. I only flew Spirit a few times, but like, hard to argue, you know, with like a $100 flight round trip to Miami or whatever. But then I also was reading that Delta is now going to start cutting their like snack in-flight service if your flight is too short. Do you think that they can just use all the leftover Spirit snacks, or maybe there weren't any? Because I guess you probably had to pay extra for those too.

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1: 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The Paradox. 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
1: Look, I'm never trying to yuck anybody's yum, but this feels frustrating. It's Alex Mack. Look, I love nerd stuff a lot. Like, I love playing Magic the Gathering. I'm a Dungeons and Dragons guy, but people who are, like, scalping the new Pokemon items from Target, like, that's so lame. Don't you want to, like, let kids have the experience of, like, getting all that cool Pokemon stuff? Like, dude, there are people buying the Pokemon-themed Pop-Tarts and reselling them online. Like, that feels crazy. Like, you're taking those from a kid. I don't know if I'm being dramatic. Edge Hill right now. 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

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Hey, what's going on? It's Alex Mack. I'm at the point where nothing surprises me anymore. I think I'm just like desensitized to so many things. I just saw that NASA is saying that there's a potentially hazardous asteroid going to be passing by Earth in 2029. Honestly, at this point, like...

0: 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Hey, friendly reminder, got your new music show right around the corner. Honestly, something to look forward to on a Monday night. Just a straight up hour of like the best new releases. I mean, even some like bands or songs you might not have heard before. And it's kind of cool to find some new music, so do it with us. Emerging Alt is kicking off here at 11.
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I was actually kind of surprised by this. 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I expected like a way higher number. Or maybe that's just me.

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Everything Alternative is on Columbus Alternative, 105.7. I honestly thought I was at the point where I was like good on, you know, my concert spending for this year. But then saw the lineup for Austin City Limits. Turnstile added to that, so I guess I'm going to try to go this year. Now, I've never been to ACL. It's on my list anyway. See, this is me justifying trying to see this one live. It's called Look Out For Me.

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1: Still very salty. We don't know when we're getting new music from them. My Chemical Romance, definitely going on tour this year, which I'm excited for. But like, where is the record? Speaking of new music, I've got your new music show, Emerging Alt, coming up next. So hang out for that. An hour of all new stuff. You're on Emerging Alt.

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Those Cannons. Song's called Starlight on Emerging Alt. My name's Alex Mack. I love the sound of Cannons. They just have this like sort of sparkly feature. I was actually watching an interview where they were talking about sort of like the energy of this new record and how it started like super 80s and kind of like mellowed out. I would like to actually hear the amped up 80s vibes version. Maybe they do like a separate version. I think it'd be great. Hey, I got you, Jack White, right now. This song's called God and the Broken Ribs.

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0: I mean, nobody but Jack White is ever going to sound like that, right? Yeah, even the new stuff, still you like know it's Jack White. That was God in the Broken Ribs here on Emerging Alts. But you know, more importantly, let me know what you think. Is there like a different Jack White song you want to hear? I played you Cannons earlier. We had new Sublime kicking off the show. I don't know, dude, it's Monday. Chime in. Tell me what you want to hear. I am here for you. I mean, I'll put new bands in front of you, but if you got something you really need, hit me up. 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You can send me your talkback message right there.
2: 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One guy got a ticket. One guy didn't. The same two guys drove home. One guy wore a seatbelt. One guy didn't. One guy made it home.
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1: Those Bleachers, song's called You and Forever on Emerging Alt. I'm Alex Mack. I'm not like the biggest, like, I don't know, fashion guy, but I did kind of scroll through and look at the, you know, the fits from the Met Gala and all that. Somber walked into that thing, dude, like a pro wrestler. And I'm not even talking about the outfit. Like, he was walking in and just like threw his hands up in the air and was like pumping up the crowd. I don't know that that's the vibe I would expect at the Met Gala, but somehow he pulled it off. Song's called Homewrecker.

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1: What a cool song, right? That's the last dinner party. The song's called Count the Ways. My name's Alex Mack, your host of Emerging Alt. It's still so cool that they let me do this. Just a straight up full hour of like the best new music. And if I have an opportunity to play you new stuff from Yellow Card and Good Charlotte, well, I'm going to do it. So it's called Bedroom Posters.

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That was that new Modest Mouse. It's called Picking Dragon's Pockets here on Emerging Alt. Now, you know I'm a big lyrics guy, and so I was kind of trying to dive into this one. Doesn't it sort of feel like they're talking about, like, you know, billionaires and trying to, I don't know, try to reclaim a little bit of agency in this, like, super artificial world? I don't know. Maybe I'm digging into it a little bit, but I don't know. I like it. It's Jutes up next. The song's called It Takes Two.

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0: Don't you feel like the All-American Rejects have come such a long way from, like, that first time you heard Swing Swing or, like, Dirty Little Secret, Move Along? It's crazy. I'm so stoked for them. New record coming out soon. Pumped for that. But let me know what you thought about that one. That was Get This, which we are going to hear on the new record. But if you have other songs you want to hear, like they had King Kong that just came out, or Jutes from earlier, their song It Takes Two. I played you new Modest Mouse and Yellow Card. Not a bad Monday, I'll be honest with you. Let me know your favorite so far. Even if you just want to, you know, DM me. Just add me on Instagram, at AlexMathLive. You can hit me up whenever, at AlexMacLive.
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1: Not going to lie, I'm getting so excited as each morning comes because I'm getting closer to going backpacking this weekend and I haven't spent multiple days in the woods in too long. 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It makes the day so much better. My name is Tammo. Thank you for being here.

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1: This song is the equivalent of taking a Xanax. 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
1: When people ask me if I'm ever going to have children, I'm like, I am the size of a child. 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It's T-A-M-M-O.

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1: 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This version is 3 minutes and 12 seconds. The album version is over 6 minutes. And the masterpiece is at the end. The way it fades into the song's ceiling, my God. Anyway, I'll shut up and play the music.

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1: Got new music right now from Dexter and the Moonrocks. 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
1: 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So worth following them on Instagram if you're not already. 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
1: 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I love it. And it's another song from Young the Giant's new album. So absolutely worth checking out. Lots of good stuff, including this song, Different Kind of Love.

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1: 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The way time has been moving so fast, it just feels diabolical. 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I want to say good morning and thank you for being here.

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1: I was saying earlier, I always talk about the album version of this song from Turnstile. Well, the version I'm going to play you right now is 3 minutes and 12 seconds. The album version is over 6 minutes, if that tells you anything. And there's really so much artistry in the seamless transition from this song, Look Out For Me, into the next track, I think Ceiling. You have to listen to it when you get a chance. Again, Look Out For Me, it's Turnstile right now.

0: prioritizing safety, we're working towards zero traffic deaths. 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
1: Okay, we need to have legislation that limits all the delicious junk food companies are allowed to release. 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

0: 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I'm Shrum. When you think of sex education, your mind has likely never gone directly to Spencer's Gifts. Although, now that I think about it, I learned a lot from, you know, going to the back of the store at Spencer's Gifts through the years, especially when I was a kid. But anyhow, yeah, I'm talking about the store at the mall. Spencer's Gifts. College campuses, most recently Rowan University in New Jersey, have been visited by the Sexology 101 truck, which comes courtesy of Spencer's. Inside the truck, those who pay it a visit will find a pleasure expert, sex toys, free condoms, and more. The event has been hosted by Dirty Lola from the Netflix documentary, The Principles of Pleasure. Oh my, well, I need to go talk to my boss and see if we can get the Sexology 101 truck to stop by the station.
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2: 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Here's a look at what's happening. Governor Mike DeWine has appointed Andy Wilson to be Ohio's Attorney General. Wilson will serve out the remainder of Dave Yost's term, which expires in January of 2027.
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Sublime's going to release their first new album in 30 years on June 12th. It's called Until the Sun Explodes. It's their new track, Ensenada.

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1: Welcome back to What Is That Thing? 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
2: 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I invented the sump pump.
1: Ah, the sump pump. I've heard Apex pros talk about those.
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0: 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My name's Shroom. Travelers can celebrate Route 66 100th anniversary this summer with a retro-inspired road trip package that costs just $1 to book through Booking.com. The ultimate Route 66 road trip includes one of three movie-inspired vintage vehicles, a 1966 Ford Thunderbird, a 1960s VW bus, or a 1981 DeLorean, along with curated itineraries from Albuquerque to Santa Fe, New Mexico, and running from June 25th through the 28th. Only three trips are going to be available beginning May 20th on a first-come, first-served basis. And travelers will also receive $10,000 in Booking.com wallet credits, plus a professional photo shoot. Each itinerary includes theme stops like milkshake diners, neon signs, scenic drives, ghost tours, artist villages, and stays at retro-style motels celebrating the nostalgia and freedom tied to the famous highway.
1: From the COSI After Dark Traffic Center, 21 and up events at COSI the second Thursday of every month.
2: 33 west, a bit heavier coming out of Carroll towards Canal Winchester. An accident scene at Morse Road at Sinclair up on the north side. Watch for fire engine on scene here. And keep an eye out for an accident 70 westbound west of 668.
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0: 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Everything alternative. What's it feel like winning $1,000? Ask Julie.
1: This is amazing. My heart is pumping. Like, this is so crazy.
0: Your next chance to win $1,000 coming at 9 a.m. Enter the keywords you hear on our website for a chance to win a grand. I'm Shroom with Radiohead. It's Creep.

0: Everything Alternative is on Columbus Alternative 105.7. Thanks for listening. My name's Shroom. Following his work on Fantastic Four, First Steps, director Matt Shockman is reportedly set to direct a new untitled Planet of the Apes movie for 20th Century with writer Josh Friedman attached to it to write. According to Deadline source, the film is going to return to the ape-run planets, though they noted it won't be a sequel to 2024's Kingdom of the Planet of the Apes and promises it'll be a new story. The franchise, which began with a 1968 adaptation of the book, remains one of 20th Century's most enduring properties, with recent installments like Kingdom bringing in $397 million globally.
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2: 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Here's a look at what's happening. Pammy May is now scheduled to go to trial August 10th for the death of 5-year-old Darnell Taylor. That was in February 2024. May had temporary leave.
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2: I-70 westbound with a crash scene near 33. Stay to the left to get by. There's another crash scene on 70 westbound at 256. This one on the left-hand side. Watch for delays coming in from 310.
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Everything alternative. According to a British internet safety nonprofit, they say kids are getting past online age checks by drawing fake beards on their faces.

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The mansion that was featured in the movie Scarface hit the market. Take a guess how much you think it's selling for. I'll tell you, coming up two songs. I'm Shroom. It's Tame Impala with Dracula.

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0: 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My name's Shroom. Listen up, PlayStation users. Sony is agreeing to pay almost $8 million to users as part of its settlement for a class action lawsuit involving purchases of digital games through the PlayStation Store. At 3 years ago, Sony was accused of monopolizing the market and driving up prices for certain games in its store, with the plaintiffs saying Sony violated antitrust laws. According to the settlement filing, those eligible for a refund had to buy certain titles from April 2019 to December 2023. The eight eligible games include titles like The Last of Us, Call of Duty Classic, and Assassin's Creed Chronicles China. A fairness hearing is set for October to decide whether to approve the settlement.
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1: My name's Shroom. The mansion featured in the movie Scarface. It hit the market for $237 million. It's a 13,000 square foot Miami mansion. And it still has that glass elevator that actress Michelle Pfeiffer rode in during the film Scarface, along with a piano-shaped pool. And you know, at one point, this house also served as the winter White House for President Richard Nixon.
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3: Careful on 270 south out of Hilliard. Watch for a disabled vehicle off to the side near Roberts Road. A fender bender on the left berm of 270 west at 71 on the south end. Inbound traffic to downtown still heavy in...
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0: 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How's it feel to win $1,000? Ask Julie.
1: This is amazing. My heart is pumping. Like, this is so crazy.
0: 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You could be next. 9 a.m. You'll hear a keyword. 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

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Oasis entering the Rock and Roll Hall of Fame of the class of 2026. Good morning, I'm Shroom. New music now off Young the Giants' new album, Victory Garden, out now. It's the song Different Kind of Love.

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2: From the COSI After Dark Traffic Center. 21 and up events at COSI the second Thursday of every month.
3: An accident on the north outer belt slowing things down. 270 West just past 71. That has the left lane blocked. Also seeing some heavy traffic on 71 South in between North Broadway and Weber. 670 West jams up between 71.
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Hi, it's Mel. I hope you are having a good day today. Happy Tuesday. I'll take requests. I'll let you know what's up here in just a few minutes. It's Third Eye Blind with Simi Charmed Life.

0: 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Everything alternative. Hi, good morning. It's Mel Taylor, and I hope you're having a happy day today so far. I'm not having the happiest, to be very honest with you. I've got one ear that, well, I just can't hear out of. And it's been like that for almost a day or so. And it doesn't hurt, you know, it's just I can't hear. So it's quite annoying. And it's also my one ear that I use my headphones on most often. So it's a little weird. So if I talk really loud or something sounds strange, that might be the reason why. All right, today I got a bunch of great tunes for you. Chances for you to win $1,000 every hour. Rock news, crazy stories, and random facts. 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
7: Serious injury crashes happen every day on Columbus streets. The impact of a crash has a damaging ripple effect. Physical health issues, permanent disabilities such as hearing loss,

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Jack White from the White Stripes. He is a man of many things. You know, he's done albums, countryside, the alternative, a rock one. I think rap side of things. I mean, all across the board. But he also has his own record company, which is nice. Multiple spots around the world. And he's just an artsy dude. It's somber. It's back to friends.

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It's Mel. And you know what? All those concerts coming to town, whether it's at Kimball Live, the Newport, Nationwide Arena, or the Shots, we got tickets. 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
1: 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Think about the weekend and Mother's Day. 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Much love, moms.

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3: Watch out for a broken down vehicle reported on the east outer belt, 270 north, just past 670 in the left berm. Otherwise, on the west side, 70 east is a little heavy approaching 670, and it's also busy on 71.
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1: I got a lot of requests today so far this morning. I wanted to say hello to Erica. She just put in a request for the new 21 Pilot. The song is called Drag Path, and she's working today. So thanks for listening on the job, whatever you got going on.
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1: Coming up, two songs. We'll take a look at your random facts for the day. Do you know what humanol is? I had no idea. Plus, Harvard University or calculus, which came first? It's Eve 6.

Columbus Alternative, 105.7. Let's take a look today at your random facts. All right, so Humanol was a real pharmaceutical product made from liquefied human fat. It was used over 100 years ago. It sounds like a horror movie or something, but it was used for things like surgical treatment of scars, wound disinfection, wound revisions. That's kind of wild. Humanol. The state that manufactures the most guns is New Hampshire. It's followed by Missouri, Florida, North Carolina, and Mississippi. Harvard University was actually founded before calculus was invented. Harvard was established in

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Everything alternative. I am playing this for you today because I feel like you might just need it, right? A little House of Pain, jump around. It's good for you.

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No Doubt is killing it right now at this Sphere in Vegas. I'm so jealous. I have friends that are going this weekend to check out the show. It looks like so much fun. And just fun for everyone. You know, the audience and the band included. It's Weezer.

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4: Earlier accident in Grove City on 62, just north of 270, is gone. It's still a little busy in that area. On the west side, heavy with road work on 70 east between Hague and 670. And a little slow on 71 north right now between Greenlawn and 315, heading towards downtown. I'm Pat Butler from the Total Traffic Center.
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1: You know, now that the 90s and stuff are back, which I'll talk 90s later and feds, but how about just asking a girl out, right? Write her a little note. Would you like to go out? 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And then that's it. It's Jet with Are You Gonna Be My Girl?

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0: 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I love it when we have something fun for you to win. 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It's them, the Shins, and Silver Sun Pickup. 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
2: Some road work slowing things down right now on 71 North and South approaching 17th Avenue. Also busy on 71 North in between Greenlawn and 315. And on the west side, there's some heavy traffic with construction on 70 East.
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I got a request for Wendy. Wanted to hear some Yellow Card. This is like their comeback song, you know? They were out for a bit, but back now. And it always makes me want to say never.

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Most important thing to note is that if you get a phone call from an unknown number, it could be us calling to tell you are the winner, and you gotta answer the phone.

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2: Moving pretty well on your highway drive right now. Just a little busy on 71 North in between Greenlawn and 315, and a little heavy on the west side with road work on 70 East in between Hague and 670 in Delaware County.
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Linkin Park with Crawling, and that song came out in 2001. Do the math on that. 25 years old. It's craziness. It's Muse. It's Be With You, their newest

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1: Coming up, two songs. We will take a look at just some 90s fads. I mean, everything's coming back around. So what is all the craze? What 90s do we love? The best of? It's Stone Temple Pilots, a Big Empty.

0: Lummis Alternative, 105.7, everything alternative. All right, so how about the best fads of the 90s? So if you are a Gen Xer or an elder millennial, you're going to have trouble remembering some of the hottest trends of the 1990s. The millennial right now, the oldest millennial is like 45, just mind you. People have teenagers. I mean, this is all the rage right now, apparently. A website ranked 11 of the best fads of the 90s. I'm going to add some more because there are so many good ones. But they put the Macarena at number one, for better or worse. Then Pogs, grunge music and style, the Super Soaker, JNCO jeans, Nintendo Game Boy, starter jacket, slap bracelets, third wave ska like the Boston's, No Doubts, Real Big Fish, Lesson Jake, Beanie Babies, and rollerblades. Now for me, I liked 90s rap. This is like my ultimate favorite. So then you had Saved by the Bell, all the soapy stuff. You know, Beverly Hills 90210, My So-Called Life, Buffy the Vampire Slayer. The 90s are coming back, I swear. Whether you like it or not, they're here.
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I recently had a chance to see Dave Grohl, and just let me tell you, I say Dave, but the rest of the band too, he is just such a good front man. Like, you feel the energy, you want to sing with him. A wild man on stage. It's sublime.

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So today it is the 12th of May, and taking a look at your national calendar, it is National Odometer Day. All right, no speeding. National Nutty Fudge Day, which sounds awesome. And just want to mention that tomorrow is Apple Pie Day. I'll leave it there. It's Turnstile New Music. It's Look Out for Me.

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1: From the COSI After Dark Traffic Center, 21 and up events at COSI the second Thursday of every month.
2: Not too much going on this afternoon. You are dealing with a couple of accidents. One of them's closing down the State Route 104 West ramp to 71 North, and a crash off in the right shoulder on the North Outer Belt.
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Everything alternative. I'll talk about it more in my rock news coming up at the beginning of my next hour. But Red Hot Chili Peppers are selling their giant music catalog for the likes of like 300 plus million bucks. Lots of money. They say, oh, everyone's doing it. So why not? It is Chili Peps with Snow.

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Coming up, two songs. We'll take a look at your rock music news, including Oasis and when their new documentary is coming out this summer. Plus, Little Foo Fighters talk and what is Greta Van Fleet doing? It's Wonderwall.

0: 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Let's take a look today to rock music news. First up, the Red Hot Chili Peppers are selling their music catalog for the likes of about 300 plus million bucks. So lots of money, but they say, you know what, everybody's doing it. Nirvana disbanded back in 1994 after Kurt Cobain's death, leading Dave Grohl to start the Foo Fighters. While the band's self-titled debut was huge, released in 1995. However, their latest album, Your Favorite Toy, debuted at number 23 on the Billboard 200, making it their lowest charting release in over 30 years. Metallica delivered an explosive concert at Athens Olympic Stage, had over 80,000 people from Greece and Europe. The band opened with Creeping Death and surprised the audience with a cool performance of the Zorba theme and a song by Greek rock band Tripe. So pretty fun. And Greta Van Fleet is now squashing any breakup rumors. And they're sharing a little snippet of a new song. They probably put stuff out on social and just like didn't go the way they wanted it to. However, new song, it's probably going to be called Play Your Games, is set to be released on May the 29th. And Oasis reunion documentary coming to theaters this September 11th.
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2: An overturned semi shutting down the 71 North entrance from State Route 104. You got construction blocking the left lane 70 East at 670, as well as 670 West at Grandview Avenue.

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1: 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And I feel like so hard, you know, in a city full of so many musicians. In Austin the same way. 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
1: Oh, yeah. Thank you, Rob Zombie, for helping us get through the lull of the afternoon. 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
4: From the COSI After Dark Traffic Center. 21 and up events at COSI the second Thursday of every month.
5: The good news this afternoon, traffic's moving along on the highways. The bad news, it's pretty slow due to construction. You have the left lane blocked, 670 west at Grandview Avenue. You're backed up to 315 in an overturned side.
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Hi, it's Mel Taylor. I am soon to get out of here, actually. I got a few tunes to rock out before I get out of here. Some requests. You can always find me on social, though, at DJ Mel Taylor. 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

It's really great to know that you're listening to me right now because, well, that makes me feel really good. And even though it's not about me, it's about you. I appreciate you listening, and I just want to say thank you. Thanks for listening. You're the best. 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

Columbus Alternative 105.7. It's Josh, and do you usually drink like soda or energy drink or coffee before you exercise? Because you think it sounds wrong, right? Researchers say caffeine before exercising in the heat can actually make workouts feel easier and improve endurance, which is great news for anyone whose fitness plan already starts with, hey, grab the soda, coffee, and energy drink first.

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1: From the COSI After Dark Traffic Center. 21 and up events at COSI the second Thursday of every month.
2: Accident scene on the left side of 270 East, just beyond 71. If you're traveling the north end, watch for delays off of 23 and watch for delays westbound as well. Downtown freeways already a bit crowded. A disabled vehicle on the 71.
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It's Josh, and snack of the day is on the way. Another week, another theme. We'll do today's edition in less than 10 minutes. 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

0: FOB. It's Columbus Alternative 105.7. I'm Josh. How are you on this Tuesday? It is time for Snack of the Day. I love Snack of the Day because I get some cool like themes in my head that I'm going with. Like this week, doing snacks that feel illegal at work. And I guess technically you're not supposed to eat raw cookie dough. I do it anyway. So today your snack is frozen cookie dough bites. And I guess technically it's not stopping anybody from eating them anyway, regardless if you're not supposed to. Although I do see on the label, it's like, oh, you can eat this raw. They also make like specific frozen cookie dough bites, or at least cookie dough bites. So I'm just saying, yeah, you may not want to eat it at work because you're not, quote, supposed to, but it's still really good. Frozen cookie dough bites. Your snack of the day. Snacks that feel illegal at work week from Columbus Alternative 105.7. We're going commercial free next. Let's kick it off with Third Eye Blind.
1: From the COSI After Dark Traffic Center. 21 and up events at COSI the second Thursday of every month.
2: Heavy delays on 161 coming out of Licking County. We have an accident scene that is tying up both directions of 161 between Kitzmiller and Beach Road. So east of 62. Plan on plenty of time. Vehicle fire, 71.
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Whether you're working, whether you're doing some homework, whether you're doing some housework, or whether you're just hanging out doing nothing, and you're driving too. Thanks for listening. I appreciate it. Thank you. Seriously. 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
1: It's Josh, and I love cereal. I don't care what time of day it is. I will eat a bowl of cereal. And now, well, we've gotten a new study that says Fruit Loops is America's favorite cereal overall, topping the charts in 13 states. Rice Krispies and Cheerios came next, proving adults still spend a shocking amount of time pretending sugar circles count as breakfast.

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It's Josh. And at this point of the day, I like to call this the super terrific happy hour. Why? Well, super, and it certainly is terrific. You know, the end of the day comes and, well, you got to get that drink that you need, or maybe you just need to hang out with some friends after work. 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

0: 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It's Josh. 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
1: Hello, I'm Robert Smigel. I did lots of things. Cartoons on SNL, Conan stuff, Triumph the Insult comic dogs, some movies. But now I'm past my peak, so I'm hosting a podcast, Humor Me with Robert Smigel and Friends.

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As you get ready to head home for this super terrific happy hour, I got your chili peppers now.

Columbus Alternative 105.7. It's Josh, and there's one psychologist that says you shouldn't write off someone just because there weren't any kind of sparks on the first date. And apparently butterflies can just be anxiety, and immediate chemistry can blind you to the red flag. So basically, dating is emotional gambling with appetizers.

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I am Josh, and if you want to win some free tickets, you know we got you covered because we got some of the best shows coming right here to Central Ohio. 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
3: From the COSI After Dark Traffic Center. 21 and up events at COSI the second Thursday of every month.
4: Some very heavy traffic in downtown in all directions. 71 South still recovering off the earlier crash scene near 5th Avenue. That's been moved to the side. I-270 West with an accident west of 315.
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Well, what are you doing on October 6th? Well, that's my birthday, so I know what I'm going to be doing. But that is when Weezer will be here in town. I'm very excited for that playing, of course, at Nationwide. So if you want to go to that show, maybe go with me on my birthday. That'd be fun. 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

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It's Josh. What's going on? I hope you're doing excellent because I'm feeling really good. And if you're feeling good and I'm feeling good, then we got a feel-good party going on. 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Let me know if you want to hear something. Just tell me, you know your name and where you're from, and, well, I'll see if I can get it on for you. Let's hang out. 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

0: 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I am Josh. 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
3: 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All I Did Was Dream of You.

Just a warning, Memorial Day is right around the corner, and there's going to be a lot of traveling, so let me give you some tips and where people are going to be driving the most, so at least you can prepare for it. Do it in about 7 minutes. 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

0: Columbus Alternative 105.7. It's Josh, and AAA says that a record 45 million people are expected to travel over Memorial Day weekend. A lot of people hitting the road by car. Top destination, Orlando, which means half the country is about to sit in traffic, basically wearing flip-flops.
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2: I-270 eastbound, right lanes remain blocked east of Cleveland Avenue off the earlier crash scene here. We are backed up all the way to 23. Picked up a couple new accidents, including 270 eastbound near Sawmill Road. Watch your left hand.
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2: I-270 eastbound, right lanes remain blocked east of Cleveland Avenue off the earlier crash scene here. We are backed up all the way to 23. Picked up a couple new accidents, including 270 eastbound near Sawmill Road. Watch your left hand.
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Columbus Alternative 105.7. Okay, I had like a memory unlocked for me today. It's Alex Mack. I was thinking about the posters I had in my college dorm, one of which was a Blacklight Teenage Mutant Ninja Turtles poster. I'm not even kidding. That's so embarrassing. But that's not even why I'm talking about.

this. Do you remember the days in college when they would have like the poster sale come in and you could go through and like flip through all the different posters? That was like the collegiate Scholastic Book Fair. Like, such simpler times. Honestly, I would look at posters right now.

Columbus Alternative 105.7. What's going on? It's Alex Mack. Now, I'm like not the biggest video game guy. I honestly couldn't tell you the last time I played through an entire game. Maybe like Star Wars Battlefront 2 on like PlayStation 2 or something like that. I was a big N64 guy, loved all the Zelda games, GoldenEye, of course, but I think I might have to get back into games. Dude, this new 007 game looks awesome. Also, like, Lenny Kravitz is the villain. It looks insane.

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My name's Alex Mack. Hey, join Shroom tomorrow morning and let him wake you up with all the alt you can handle. 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

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I don't know if you've had to get a new place to live recently. Like, I've been applying for apartments. Why is it the Hunger Games trying to get an apartment? Dude, so expensive, first of all. Also, I'm like having my like real estate agent that I'm working with calling me and texting me being like, oh my gosh, you know, if you want to get this apartment, you got to get your application in. I'm like, give it to the person who's panicking more than I am. Everything is a rush and it's freaking me out. Do you know what I'm talking about? Like, is it like this everywhere?

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Columbus Alternative 105.7. Let me just say before I, you know, tell you what I'm about to tell you, I'm not recommending this or, you know, encouraging you or anything like that. Okay. It's Alex Mack. But I did watch a pretty great video. This woman on TikTok was trying different like frozen foods before and after getting high. Hilarious. Also, it just seems like everything tastes better